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1: They say the holy water's watered down, and this town's lost its faith. Our colors will fade.

back on 6th Street, hearing you whisper through the phone, wait for me to come home.

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And tell me, have you read about the latest freak? 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